0: route to the base. I'm dropping my last student.
1: This is base.
0: Now dropping off my last student.
1: 10-4, Natalie. Thank you. Have a nice weekend. 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

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Last Tom Union Lincoln Edward, first of Ida Sam Adam Adam King. 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

0: 91 continuing. Last boy, Ocean Union Zebra Adam. First of Nora Ocean Adam Henry. 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
0: 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John Henry Mary, Boy Boy 6, 141, William Charles 0, 00828, out of California.
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1: Yes, I was on scene. 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

0: Affirm IC. We're going to be in the transitional defensive to offensive attack. Unknown occupants at this time.
1: Southlake
2: 1-1.

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We will need medical. Great.

0: Douglas, South Lake, truck 2, ground 2, center of the
1: copy, truck 2, now.
0: Douglas, South Lake, thank you.
1: South Lake, thank you.
0: At helicopter to kill. I have a patient with burns and injuries to the face, so respiratory.
1: Copy LV tail brake, there's 12 people.

0: Right. I see you from the Chinese Green.
1: I'll be covering the Valley District. And you have Carson City responding engine to cover North County, Mono County EMS to cover South County, and have a plant fire and an engine to cover Teledouble.
2: Carson for refuge. For North Coverage, Mono for South, Incline for EMS.
0: Yeah, I'll make engine one
2: multiple units, helping engine one on.

0: Hereford.
1: Information, 10 minute timer.
0: Half minute timer break. Additional information, we do have extension to the wildland. Can you please notify Camino? And we're going to branch this off into a structured wildland branch.
1: Copy, extension to wildland and notify Camino. We have a structured and wildland branch.
0: At this time, we're not able to go out to the wildland fire because of the down power line.

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0: Victor 4 status check.
1: Go for 10-6, standing by for fire.
0: Copy. We don't have anyone right now. We'll get you one as soon as I can.
1: Ambulance, she wants to go to Mallory voluntarily.
2: Contact.
0: Can't see the other. Right there, 12-6 copy.

0: Douglas there at 12. My apologies, we were unable to copy the ground contact.
1: I copy, it'll be
0: T203. T203, copy, thank you. And will they be off Cal Quarter and headquarters?

0: Responding to City RV, Advanced Attorney, the CCO, she is out for a legal search and voluntary use of Mallory.
1: Can you have the SO officer on scene at Silver City give me a call with my cell phone?

0: 3-4.
1: 3-4.
0: Mallory does have a bed available, and the Eastport chief is asking if you can call him on his cell phone. I am to his number.
1: 10-4. Squad 8.
0: Squad 8.
1: Yeah, Squad 8 station staff with 2. Want to confirm they want us up there.

0: that information, you've got your other 10-minute timer as well as SWAT 8 in Southwest 2. Would you like to respond to the fire?
1: Just for info, we've assigned 220 to Wildland Branch and Battalion 3, the Structure Branch. I've also commandeered the Fire 23 for the Wildland Branch.
0: Battalion 3, the Structure, Battalion 20, Wildland, B523 for the Wildland Branch.

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Thank you.

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1: 372, Douglas. He's in the Carsonville Hill for that sex assault. Break 372, Douglas.
0: Douglas, squad 8's around.
2: Squad 8's around.

0: The dying ring. Camino is on the line again. I'm wondering if we needed anything else from them. They have two cell fire engines and a crew.
1: Negative. We got initial knockdown on the wildland portion of the fire. And Sup 20, the wildland branch, should be going direct with them.
0: Yeah.

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And I'll advise on what we should do.

0: 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Call it Tuesday.
1: To Mallory, 1J2 female, star mileage is 517.
0: Tempo 1341.

0: Carson does not have a rescue to send, and Mona is sending us a medic. Do we need an engine from Carson?
1: Confirm, we got rescue 12, rescue 14 available in district. We just need an engine for North Coverage, and they can respond from 53.

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1: Battalion 11.
0: Yeah, who has a district right now? About NV Energy. Dispatch, can you guys see if you can get a hold of NV Energy? We're going to need them up here.
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0: Did Mono advise any information about who or where the friend is on 202 Lincoln?
1: Negative. Negative. Negative. Negative. Negative. Negative. Negative. Negative. Negative. Negative. Negative. Negative. Negative. Negative. Negative. Negative. Negative. Negative. Negative. Negative. Negative. Negative. Negative. Negative. Negative. Negative. Negative. Negative. Negative. Negative. Negative. Negative. Negative. Negative. Negative. Negative. Negative. Negative. Negative. Negative. Negative. Negative. Negative. Negative. Negative. Negative. Negative. Negative. Negative. Negative. Negative. Negative. Negative. Negative. Negative. Negative. Negative. Negative. Negative. Negative. Negative. Negative. Negative. Negative. Negative. Negative. Negative. Negative. Negative. Negative. Negative. Negative. Negative. Negative. Negative. Negative. Negative. Negative. Negative. Negative. Negative. Negative. Negative. Negative. Negative. Negative. Negative. Negative. Negative. Negative. Negative. Negative. Negative. Negative. Neg

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0: S-34, I'm assuming that means the vehicle's on the north side of Walker Canyon, going through Walker now.
1: Affirmed, northbound from the Walker Canyon, should be approaching Colville in a couple.
0: 10-4, break 306, 304, are you able to head down south?
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0: Douglas 304, does Mono County have any kind of PC or they just want to stop and identify?
1: We'll check with them.

0: Stand by for Officer Safety ATL. So yeah, it's Officer Safety ATL, northbound 35 from the Walker Canyon. It's an older gold 2003 Cadillac Oregon 146 Mary Charles George. Suspect is considered armed and dangerous by Mono County. Threatened to shoot his friend. It possibly in possession of a black handgun. The HMA with tattoos on the face. Rico first to Leonardo. Promoter, there is probable cause for arrest again. Northbound 35 from the Walker Canyon, Oregon 146 Mary Charles Church.
1: Therefore, all the stations at Leviathan.
0: 10-4.

0: 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And we're emailing a photo of the vehicle.
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Tom, 92. 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I just got static.

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0: 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See if we can find this car.
1: Okay, copy. We're in route.
0: Copy, thank you. 301, thank you for that idea.

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1: Were you able to get a hold of Rescue 12?
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1: 7-2, info on that. When you call Mono, to clarify where the PC's from. If it is California PC, we can stop and detain, but they're going to need to get an arrest warrant ASAP for us to book him.

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0: I have you returning. Thank you.

0: Southwest job at appointment's been released by DC returning to the city.
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0: 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The officer safety does still stand. 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But again, no PC or arrest warrant from California at this time.
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Copy. 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

0: 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Returning to Sally.
1: Three,
0: NCHEC-2
1: 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Thank you.
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ramp over Park Street, 7633 Waterway Valley, across the Chokeberry Court, Wildflower Court. I'm just advising that there was obviously an illegal burn, like a drop 3 or 4 feet. Turn loud at 2005.

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0: Copy that. We got signs of some light smoke in the area, but however, no fire visible. We're going to go back and attempt to make access through a gate. What was that?
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0: Back on the phone advising that you're in the right place. 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
1: Yeah, affirmed. We made contact with the homeowners. 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
0: Yeah.

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I copied everything else. Glenbrook Canyon.

contact us if you're recording out. I guess I'm 31 and speaking in public. The 66-year-old female fell backwards down the escalator here in Nairobi at the Cinnabon Doors here in Route 20.

0: come in one last phonetic lady, Mary Charles, Charles Ocean Ida Nora. 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
0: 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Tom 97, Tom 92, is there more that need to be stopped? Yeah, there's probably like six or seven. They're just going through Zephyr now.

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0: 27.4.
1: Mail left of Adam Adam, Sam Henry, Ida Sam Henry. 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

0: Four.
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0: 24, he's 29 clear, showing a status of clear. He does have a valid ID card out of Nevada.
1: Copy that, please.

Added Mr. Corrales, first of Ian, to the call. 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Let him know he's in custody for driving revoked. He's cooperative. They hit an HPD. See if they want to violate it.

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1: Hit Maverick North. I'm at 6588 Edward 2. The dark colored Dodge.

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1: Charles Edwards, DOP 1015. Thank you. Air deal status revoked.

172, copy North to ATL, reckless vehicle, passing northbound Centerville break. Douglas continuing that vehicle's fair to maintain lane, possibly 55, driver Nevada, Queen 39, David Charles 3. Again, Lassie northbound Centerville, the RP is behind in a gray Toyota Tacoma. Douglas Air 2249.

Trying to copy an original ATL last seen eastbound Civilian from 88, please. Continuing suspect vehicles, a white pickup. The white pickup truck did not go around the roundabout, drove straight through it. Approximately 5 ago now, caller is willing to sign again. Eastbound Civilian from 88, so clear 2251.

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ATL for 738 person. Last name leaving 746 Lasted Way, going northbound towards James Break. Sounds like an ongoing harassment issue. Someone's kicking on the RP's garage. Description is shorts, Crocs with a white jacket, and a pink beanie. They're last seen leaving in a vehicle with no description.

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Copy about 1687 Macklin Avenue, physical domestic. The RP's reporting his girlfriend's refusing to let him leave. She's been physically restraining him. We're gathering further. There's no weapons.

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1: Third planet, lead 35. I think it's a foreign driver.

All units, 33 traffic for 1094 failure due to yield.

0: 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He's not pulling over.
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7 7 7 7 7 7 7 7 7 7 7 7 7 7 7 7 7 7 7 7 7 7 7 7 7 7 7 7 7 7 7 7 7 7 7 7 7 7 7 7 7 7 7 7 7 7 7 7 7 7 7 7 7 7 7 7 7 7 7 7 7 7 7 7 7 7 7 7 7 7 7 7 7 7 7 7 7 7 7 7 7 7 7 7 7 7 7 7 7 7 7 7 7 7 7 7 7 7 7 7 7 7 7 7 7 7 7 7 7 7 7 7 7 7 7 7 7 7 7 7 7 7 7 7 7 7 7 7 7 7 7 7 7 7 7 7 7 7 7 7 7 7 7 7 7 7 7 7 7 7 7 7 7 7 7 7 7 7 7 7 7 7 7 7 7 7 7 7 7 7 7 7 7 7 7 7 7 7 7 7 7 7 7 7 7 7 7 7 7

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0: ETL road rage suspect, 385 northbound approaching Mesa.
1: Road rage suspect, 385 northbound, just passing Mesa.

14, 14, 14, 14, 14, 14, 14, 14, 14, 14, 14, 14, 14, 14, 14, 14, 14, 14, 14, 14, 14, 14, 14, 14, 14, 14, 14, 14, 14, 14, 14, 14, 14, 14, 14, 14, 14, 14, 14, 14, 14, 14, 14, 14, 14, 14, 14, 14, 14, 14, 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14, 14, 14, 14, 14, 14, 14, 14, 14, 14, 14, 14, 14, 14, 14, 14, 14, 14, 14, 14, 14, 14, 14, 14, 14, 14,

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0: 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So all units clear to
1: copy, yes, sir.

Eastern, copy to TL Redbus, streaming by southbound from Johnson Creek. Redbus 385 southbound from Johnson at the Silver Super Forester and about a 28-786 Frank 73. It's 29 clear to an address off Sierra Mesa in Minden. Failure to maintain and speeding. Clear 945.

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Copy. 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

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We're on a defensive mode. 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And then I'm going to assume Pine Valley SV. 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
1: 23 to a primary search. 23 is going to absorb risk 107. We're going to go from risk 2 out to risk. And who do you have on fire attack and are they going interior?
2: Oh, Douglas just rolled up on a 1050 207 Buchanan just west of single vehicle off the roadway. We'll be notifying any vehicle.

0: Have you come up to the entry point, Alpha Side? You guys are going to be search group.
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Probably early 2000s on the CRT.

offensive. We're still in incident stabilization. The Battalion 10 is the IC of the incident.

we're transitioning from defensive to offensive. We're still in incident stabilization. The battalion 10 is the IC of the incident.

operating truck 2. Fire Cat, who's engine 7, he's requesting a couple of the roll-up doors be taken completely off.

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1: We have a server on the field. They're probably going to have to sort of throw the windshield out.
0: Simple. I think you should be on the field.

Go ahead. 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

0: 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Myself and Adams, M8, 917 Micah Drive, Unit 201, probation check.
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0: standby.
1: Standby, cut out that for this thing. Three five two zero, Cherokee Drive.

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0: Douglas, we need.
1: Subject local, he has mental issues, negative HPD, 453. I have somebody else calls in on him, he's code 4, just walking home.

Thank you.

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Fire alarm 33. Private calling, callers calling from out of the area, needing notifications for fire alarms going off, so sectors zone 4, 5, and 6. In CO2 sector downstairs, she's unable to get a hold of the rescue. 12:06.

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0: 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We'll be out investigating. 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

0: There's no fire problem. The alarm was set off from cooking. The alarm has been reset to 21 and 3, turning terminate X.
1: No fire problem. Alarm set off due to cooking and has been reset. Engine 21 returning to full awake.

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five. Juvenile female from 1107 Highway 395 to state line detention, starting mileage 696.

0: I spoke with the RC, it occurred this morning at 06:30 hours. Can I get a case number?
1: Case number is 1880-1880.
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0: Alarm was activated by construction work, the dust from inside there. That's work they're doing. They do have the code and tried to notify ADT. 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

0: Turkey.
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0: Thank you.

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DL. If I gave you the spelling and the date of birth, can you kind of locate that? The last name is Mary Union Zebra, Queen Union Ida Zebra, first of Xavier, X-ray Adam Victor, Ida Edward Robert, DOB 10, 21 of 77, 77.

0: 21-04, 1041. Is there any update on that? Level dispute on Mercury?
1: John Steen. The male subject is John.
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1: 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Last of Lee, Lincoln Edward Ida, first of Ning, Nora Ida, Nora George. 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

Apartment 7612 Manhattan Way, Mel Rancho, 1096 subject. 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He has a machete threatening to kill the RP. Or so different.

This is Thunderstorm Manhattan. 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It's Lhasa Guest House, first of Danny. 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

0: 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Copy, RP.
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1: We're out the suspect address. We have the mail.

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1: Every rescue 14 here in route 1477, Highway 395. At the Crescent Valley, just in Crescent Valley Middle School area, across the high school and mill, calls Friday 3. 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They advise to enter through the back entrance. Crescent Valley Fire, route 1530.

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Tom 93, last of Hancock, first of Jacob, middle of Lee, DOB is 213 of 95, CDL, Frank, 206, 96, 74, 64.

0: 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Tom 93, your subject is Splinter 9 clear, valid out of California. Usually adverse in the TBO out of El Dorado. Protected as Alaska Hoffman first at Haley. 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

open the pay supplemental, and he wakes up for me.

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